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0: Elena here with this week's co-host, Carly Pierce, who has been telling us all about the new album. So when it comes to producing, though, like producing yourself is a really interesting concept because that could be everybody's like worst enemy kind of thing. You know, what kind of skills did you have to acquire or like really get comfortable with in order to be able to hear yourself from a producer standpoint?
1: I think you have to be assertive in what you want. So I know in the past, even when I wasn't co-producing, if I'm honest, there are moments I should have co-produced. I should have gotten credit, but I didn't get the credit because I didn't speak up and I wasn't like assertive enough, but I was giving the ideas.
0: Yes.
1: And I think the longer that you go along, and silently, you may know that even if you don't get the credit, you start to trust yourself. And I think in this particular place in my life, I felt really confident that I could go in there and say, let's try this, let's try that. And sometimes I was wrong, but giving this, like Ben gave me the space to do that. And I think every artist is different. Producers usually don't want me in the room when we're doing vocals because I'm so crazy and OCD and I want to sit there and I want to watch them like tune vocals and I want to see
0: like,
1: and they're like
0: every single
1: get
0: note
1: out of here. Yeah. So I can become a bit neurotic in it, but it's because I just love the process. And I've always been somebody, even as a kid, my ear is really good. I know how I want something to sound.
0: Mm-hmm. Well, I always do find it interesting that, you know, from early on in careers, like we hear artists talk about this a lot, like not knowing really, not having that comfort area yet of being able to speak your mind when you're in the studio and being able, and that's, and I get it, but I never thought about it until like, you know, a few years ago when people, when I was really starting to talk to people about this. But for you, where did that shift happen to where you knew that you could speak up and where you knew that your opinion mattered?
1: I think when you're writing songs, like I started to trust my instinct there. I knew what I wanted on demos. And then in the studio throughout the years, like even going back to Every Little Thing, Busby and I kind of got in an argument, and you know, I'm a brand new artist, of how stripped down I wanted that song to be. And he did not like that. But he did it because he wanted me to. So from the beginning, I was right. And again, I'm not saying that trust me, I have horrendous ideas, but there were enough little moments where when I really felt it in my core, no, it should be like this, I was right. So I think going along in the journey, you start to just kind of check mark those moments where you're like, I wasn't wrong. Like, and that
0: it builds
1: like, quiet
0: that confidence.
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0: Hey, this is Shaboozy. 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
1: Four!
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1: Okay, fine. 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
1: Here's some new music from Caroline Jones. You're It For Me, Honey, on Backstage Country.

This is Carly Pierce, your host this week on Backstage Country. Here's my new single from my just released album, Honest Woman, with my friend Riley Green. If I don't leave, I'm gonna stay.

0: I'm Elena. We got Carly Pierce hosting this week. And Carly, I just love seeing this glow about you. I mean, where you're at right now seems so wonderful and lovely. And I love to see it. But I mean, here we are post-album release.
1: Yes.
0: New label.
1: Yes.
0: What seems to be a beautiful relationship.
2: I have a very good and stable and steady person in my life. That's a really special thing. And I think has just allowed me to feel settled and not anxious and just in a really good place. And yeah, I really like this season of life.
0: Yeah, as you should, and celebrate it.
2: Yeah.
0: Yeah. What was the first time that he listened to the album, or was he listening to each song individually? Like, what was his experience like through this?
2: So when we started dating, he didn't know who I was.
0: And really?
2: I loved it. I loved it.
0: That's the best.
2: I loved it.
0: Goals.
2: You know when they did those like Spotify Wrapped of your age, like based on the music that you listen to? Mine was 22. His was 81.
0: Amazing.
2: Jordan is a, he is a Frank Sinatra, like symphony, you know. We are so different. I'm like in sync and whatever.
0: Yep.
2: But
0: you're a millennial.
2: Exactly. He did not know who I was. And it's been so sweet. As soon as we started dating, I've had guys in the past not buy my album when it comes out, and they're my boyfriend. Several. He bought every single album, every vinyl, was like following me on all the things, and he was like, oh my gosh. So I was kind of finishing the album when we started dating last spring, and he got to kind of walk that with me, and he is just the biggest champion. What If You Love Me, the bluegrass song, is his absolute favorite. He loves that. But he's been like, this is your best music you've ever made. Like, kind of like I'm getting to see almost, and this is funny, but like, you know, he's not a child, but like there's a childlike admiration for my music through him, where he just has kind of no clue how the music business works. And he's just like, this is like, you're the best singer, and these are such great songs, and like, it's so great. You're going to be so great.
0: It's like whimsical.
2: It's so sweet.
0: Yeah. Oh, I love hearing that.
2: Yeah, so great.
0: So he's probably got this on replay now.
2: When I'm on the road, he'll like post videos where he's up in our music room, like listening to my music. He's very cute.
0: I love this for you, Carly.
2: Me too.
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0: It's Backstage Country. Carly Pierce is your host this week. We're talking about the new album, and earlier we played Dream Come True. This song, like I was saying, absolutely beautiful, heartbreaking at the same time, but the way that you end it, talking about your mom, mm-hmm. and it leaves you with a lump in your throat. And I have to ask, how is your mom doing?
1: This was a piece of my story that I had never really publicly talked about. And my mom and I, we are so close. She moved me to Pigeon Forge so I could sing at Dollywood when I was 16. And she moved me to Nashville. And it was her dream as well. But this very dream, when she got sick, it became the thing that was taking me away from her. And so it was a very odd feeling that I was ready to share. But what's crazy is she's doing so good. She's doing so good right now. And she didn't love that I put her in a song because she's very private. But I knew that it would be a moment probably that really got people choked up.
0: Did that turn into a conversation with her?
1: It did. And she knows, your mom knows more than anybody. I feel like moms just have this thing. But she knew I was struggling, and she knew that this song was hard, and she knew that this song was what I was living in that moment. And I think she allowed me to put her in a song because she knew it was a very big part of my story.
0: How does she feel listening to this song? Like, can she listen to it?
1: My parents each have listened to it once.
0: Only once. There's
1: several songs on the album they can only listen to once.
0: I can understand
1: that. Dream Come True is one of them.
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0: I'm Elena. We got Carly Pierce hosting this week. And Carly, I just love seeing this glow about you. I mean, where you're at right now seems so wonderful and lovely. And I love to see it. But I mean, here we are post-album release.
1: Yes.
0: Pre-tour,
1: yes.
0: Just about to kick off. New label.
1: Yes.
0: What seems to be a beautiful relationship. How would you describe this season of life for you?
1: Whew, I'm good on change. It's been a lot of change in the last 6 months.
0: It has, no kidding.
1: My goodness. But yeah, you know.
0: Yeah.
1: I feel really content and happy with where I'm at. I feel really happy with my home life. And I haven't, of course, like, I'm like, I'm so vulnerable. There's been a lot of things behind the scenes over the last 5 years that have been really hard for me. And, you know, people are always like, oh, she can't keep a relationship and yada, yada, whatever. People have no idea what really goes on behind the scenes. And to be able to confidently tell you, like, I have a very good and stable and steady person in my life, that's a really special thing. And I think has just allowed me to feel settled and not anxious and just in a really good place. And yeah, I really like this season of life.
0: Yeah, as you should, and celebrate it.
1: Yeah.
0: Yeah. Is your man, like, he's not in the music industry?
1: Hell no.
0: Right?
1: No. Heck no. He is not in music. He has built his own company and is very successful. And I think what we both probably were lacking in other relationships is finding someone who really has that drive to succeed and can really be a cheerleader.
0: That's harder to find than most
1: people
0: think.
1: It's really hard. And it's a really special thing to get to see what he's built, and he feels the same way about me.
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3: 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If you're ready, I am. I'm this week's host, Carly Pierce.
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3: 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I never.

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0: It's Backstage Country. I'm Elena. We got Carly Pierce here all week talking about all kinds of stuff, including the new album, Honest Women. Carly, the word vulnerable is being used, like, I mean, so much around this album. And I feel like it's always been used for you. I mean, you've, over the last decade, been very vulnerable with all of us as fans and through your music and everything. But does this, and I'm curious because I'm hearing it so much, does this feel like a different level of vulnerability that you've reached with this album, or does it feel in line with this past decade?
1: It's funny. I feel like a lot of people are like, was there a song on here that you were afraid to let out in the world? And I'm like, have you been following me for the last like decade? Like, this is like my bread and butter. Uh-huh. Whether it's talking about, you know, my heartbreak in my marriage, or pulling an extension out of my hair, or talking about, you know,
0: this. You've never been shy about.
1: I've never been afraid. Uh-huh. Falling on stage, like showing that.
0: Yes.
1: I think vulnerability has always been a part of me because I'm just a very what you see is what you get type of person. I don't know how to turn that off, even as an artist. Like, I don't know how to do that. I think that what this album, maybe what people are referring to, I feel like I've opened up my vulnerability to a lot of different things. It's not just, here's this song and this about a heartbreak. And I'm almost like peeling back layers of like, okay, well, here's a heartbreak of comparison. Or here's talking about religion. Or here's talking about your dreams. Maybe not always feeling like they got you to the place that you thought, or they didn't fulfill you. Or talking about my mom. It's like all these different parts that I think maybe people are seen as like a next level, which is what I wanted to do.
0: Yeah. And you'll always want to do that.
1: Right? Always.
0: Yeah.
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1: That was like so shocking for people.
2: 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Like

0: It's Backstage Country. I'm Elena. We got Carly Pierce co-hosting with me this week. And Carly, there's a lot going on in your life. Obviously, the new music, which we talked a lot about. But I always find it hilarious just like seeing what news cycles will latch onto. And recently, they ran with this story of, you know, I'm content not having kids. Was that surprising to you to see how much? Yeah, I mean, like, it was wild. It was everywhere.
1: My boyfriend was like, I've gotten like 4 notifications about you not wanting kids on like my Google, my Yahoo. It's so funny. It was just a little TikTok video
0: right,
1: where
0: like
1: I was
0: just
1: answering this girl.
0: Yeah.
1: I don't know why. I love that I'm like this, but I'm not afraid to say anything.
0: Yeah.
1: So like in a world where it's like, oh, don't say that. Like, you can't say that you don't want to have kids.
0: Mm-hmm.
1: I just answered an honest question where I was like, you know, I love children. I love my friends' children. I don't think I want children.
0: Mm-hmm.
1: And that was like so shocking for people. And
0: it was everywhere.
1: I know. I was like, what the heck?
0: And I was also thinking, like, while I'm seeing it all being latched onto, I'm like, you've said stuff like this too before. Like, I feel like it wasn't like new news, but damn.
1: Oh my God. It was everywhere. And it's just funny. Like, I think we have to start understanding, like, there are different dreams for different people. And like, maybe you still live in your small town and you're like content working whatever, and then you look at my life and you're like, I could never do that. Or I look at my friends who have, they like rock having 4 kids and like it's nothing, and I'm like, I can't even like keep my own head on straight. There's no way I could do that. And then they look at me and they're like, how do you live on a tour bus with 4 boys? Like, everybody has a different path.
0: Mm-hmm.
1: And I think like normalizing that is great, but like I was very surprised.
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0: It's Backstage Country. I'm Elena. We got Carly Pierce here this week, all week long, which means we get to talk about all kinds of stuff.
1: I love it.
0: Including the new album, yes. Honest Woman, which we have been playing tracks this week, and I love digging into those. But I also wanted to dig into it as a whole, because you are a co-producer on this album. The second time around you've done this, right? You did it with Hummingbird. Do you find yourself feeling even closer to the project when you are co-producing it?
2: Oh my gosh, I feel closer to this project than I ever have.
0: Really?
2: I worked with my longtime friend, Ben West, yes. who's killing it. We've known each other for 10 years. We met through Busby. And I always felt like Ben, when we would write a song together, we wrote Show Me Around together for Busby. And when he would make a demo, long before he was producing records, I liked the demo more than I would like the song on my album. And finally, in this moment, we got to make this album. And it was the most fun I have ever had making an album. It was the most inspired. He trusted me. He was in the trenches with me. He would never, you know, as late as I wanted to go, we were doing it. And I just feel like it is such a reflection. This is the album that I used to say 29 was the album that you should listen to. You should listen to Honest Woman.
0: I would agree with that.
2: Yeah.
0: And when you say in the trenches, what is an example for people that have no idea what it's like creating a creative project in any way or form? Like, what is it like? What is an example of being in the trenches with this?
2: You know, like, we're working on a song and we're still trying to dig in it, and maybe it's 10 p.m. and he's not going to give up. We're locked in. He doesn't care about, you know, where he has to be or if it's after 5 p.m. He bleeds the records that he makes, and he bleeds music, and he wanted to try things and gave me the space to do that. And I've just never had that.
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1: Hey, it's Carly Pierce. Stick around because we are going to share some new music you're going to love. 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

I'm Carly Pierce, your Backstage Country host this week, featuring cuts from my just-released album, Honest Woman. And coming up, the story behind my song, Same Circus.

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1: It's Backstage Country. I'm Elena. We got Carly Pierce hosting with me this week, and we get to talk about some of the tracks on Honest Woman. We're playing one every night.
2: Yay.
1: Tonight, I figure, let's do Same Circus.
2: Love it.
1: I've been wanting to talk to you about this because it's like a fun new way to say, like, men, they're all the same, you know? I feel like I remember when it clicked for me, like, the patterns in men that I was seeing earlier in my dating years.
2: Uh-huh.
1: For you, did you notice that pattern? Is that what inspired this song? Like, where did this come from?
2: Well, it actually became less about the guys, and I kind of like got to this point where I turned the mirror around on myself, and I was like, mm-hmm. am I repeating patterns that I know are bad for me?
1: Yep.
2: And I was picking the same guy over and over and over when I knew that it wasn't right. And so this was kind of... I really love this song. It's one of my favorite songs. I can't believe it's never been written.
1: Yeah.
2: Really. But it's kind of making fun of myself in a little bit. Like, same circus, different clown. Like, step right up, gather around, yep. watch another one. Like, it's just, it's that thing where I think as women, we think we can change them, or like we fall in love with their potential, or we see a red flag and we're like, it's fine. Mm-hmm. This was like my no more, we're done.
1: Hell yeah.
2: Stop it.
1: Uh-huh. Yeah. As you should.
2: Yes.
1: And deserve to.
2: Yes.
1: Because, yeah, I know you're in a very different relationship.
2: Oh my God.
1: Now, which I love to see.
2: Thank you.
1: And maybe we'll talk about a little
2: yes.
1: bit more this week. But yeah, this one, I feel the same. Like, I feel like looking back at myself and just putting on the clown makeup.
2: Oh,
1: and
2: my
1: just,
2: gosh.
1: Yeah.
2: I'm like, quit, girl.
1: I know.
2: You wasted so much time.
1: Luckily, we're on the other side.
2: We're on the other side.
1: We can laugh about it now
2: yes.
1: and play this song
2: yes.
1: with a big old smile on our face. Will you introduce it?
2: Yes. Hey, it's Carly Pierce, and this is Same Circus off my brand new album, Honest Woman, on Backstage Country. First one.

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0: got Carly Pierce here, who is doing a great job hosting on Backstage Country. You really are a natural at this.
1: Thanks, Elena. I really am having so much fun getting to hang out with you and all of y'all and share some of the stories behind the songs on my new album, Honest Woman, including my latest song with Riley Green, If I Don't Leave, I'm Gonna Stay.
0: Which we love and will probably be playing again, let's be honest. We all love it. We'll see everyone back here tomorrow on Backstage Country. Ain't it?

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1: 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Holding It Down is about the small town heroes and realizing you don't got to leave your small town to be a hero. I'm talking the firefighters, the EMS, the police, the teachers, the doctors, the nurses, and everybody else in between that keeps a small town going on a daily basis. 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
1: We revealed artist number two, Graylin James. 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
1: We revealed artist number two, Graylin James. He is joining Vincent Mason. 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
1: 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And I hope that I will see all of y'all line dancing to this one very soon.
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1: We revealed artist number two, Graylin James. He is joining Vincent Mason. 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
1: Hey there, I'm Cody Johnson, and this is my song, Horseback. And it's actually not about the horse. When I figured out that this is just about an old country boy that went through a divorce and she took his horse and he went and stole his horse back, I laughed until I cried. And it was so fun.
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1: We revealed artist number two, Graylin James. He is joining Vincent Mason. 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
1: 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It's a, oh, well, that's life. 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
1: We revealed artist number two, Graylin James. 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
1: Good morning. The usual start to traffic today. Not a lot of volume, and most of the overnight construction has been cleared out, so things are moving pretty well. No incidents causing delays on the interstates, bridges, or major intersections. So for the time being, you should have a smooth, uneventful ride to work. Be safe and have a great day. Keeping you updated, I'm Schreiner.

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1: We revealed artist number two, Graylin James. He is joining Vincent Mason. 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
0: 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It's the one show you do not want to miss. Five artists on one stage. 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
3: Good morning. The usual start to traffic today. Not a lot of volume, and most of the overnight construction has been cleared out, so things are moving pretty well. No incidents causing delays on the interstates, bridges, or major intersections. So for the time being, you should have a smooth, uneventful ride to work. Be safe and have a great day. Keeping you updated, I'm Schreiner.

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17: Good morning, Tampa Bay. A dry start on this Thursday morning. Temperatures in the 70s. Not much rain through midday and even the early afternoon for most. Then some scattered showers and thunderstorms return today. Rain chances up to 60%, with the strongest storms a little farther east than what we saw on Wednesday. I'm meteorologist Greg D for Tampa Bay 28 and 99.5 QYK.
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2: No issues causing delays to report this morning. It's pretty quiet out there traffic-wise. Not a lot of volume. Most of that overnight construction's wrapped up, and traffic is moving pretty well. That's at least one benefit for those that get up and hit the road early. The bridges, interstates, and major intersections are checking and clear right now. So be safe and have a great day. Keeping you updated, I'm Schreiner.

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1: 3, 2, 1.
2: It is a good day to have a great day. JR, Alana, Kevin here. It is Luke Bryan day today.
3: Yeah, it is. Let's go.
2: Luke Bryan at the Amp tonight. Hopefully you are going. If you are, look for Alana and I. We'll be out there. Mm-hmm. Also, if you're not going and you're cruising around later tonight, I know it's early this morning, but you're cruising later tonight, we're doing like a after show, after party, Luke Bryan edition. Where at 11 o'clock tonight, we're going to kind of like recap the concert.
3: Yeah.
2: And you can hear nonstop Luke Bryan starting at 11 o'clock.
3: That's what I'm talking about.
2: That'll be really, really cool.
3: Love it.
2: Can't wait for that. All right. So who do we have on the QYK guitar pool so far? Now, we revealed that Vincent Mason will be there.
3: Vincent Mason.
2: Love that. Graylin James.
3: Graylin James.
2: You just heard Graylin James, Water at a Wedding. Today, we're going to reveal two more artists. 7:50.
3: Okay.
2: And 8:20, and then at 8:20, we'll also have tickets for you.
3: Okay.
2: So excited
3: big
2: about
3: day.
2: That. Yeah, two artists, 7:50 and 8:20.
3: Yeah, yeah.
2: QYK Guitar Pull is happening November 8th. I cannot wait for this.
3: And your tickets, the pre-sale, already on sale. You should have gotten an email yesterday. The code is in there. If you didn't get it, like I've been saying, just text me, 800-992-1099. I'll shoot you the code. You can still buy those tickets up until tomorrow morning.
2: Love that. Love that. Okay. Got a little trouble last night from Kristen.
3: Oh, no. Doghouse.
2: So we have like everybody has a neighborhood page, right, on Facebook.
4: Yes.
2: You know, people comment on things. So there's a neighborhood page.
3: Yep.
2: So somebody posted on the neighborhood a video of a gator crossing the street.
4: There we go.
2: And this is literally right around the corner from, you have to go up the street that they're talking about to make a left on my street.
3: Okay.
2: So this is literally 200 yards away from my house. This gator.
3: Ooh.
4: Pretty close.
2: So I'm going through Facebook. I see the post and they're like, hey, just want to let you know at this address, saw a gator crossing going up your driveway, blah, blah, blah, blah, blah.
3: Oh.
2: So I replied, ooh, I needed a new pair of boots. That's what I put on the thing.
3: Because you're a funny guy.
2: Kristen goes, what are you doing? People get super sensitive about that stuff. They don't know your sense of humor. And she goes, you need to delete that comment now. I go, well, let's just see what happens.
3: Oh, boy.
4: let's see what happens.
2: So I kind of wait around a little bit to see what happens. Get a few responses. They were like, not funny. This is their neighborhood first.
3: Oh, yeah.
2: Things like that. And I'm like, and I had to put just kidding. And then I just deleted the whole thing. But but Kristen was right. People were getting very protective over the gators. I'm not going to hurt a gator. All right.
3: No.
2: Do I like gators? No.
3: JR's going to be the one running fast. He's running towards it.
2: I'll be running zigzag from the gator. I don't have gator boots or anything like that. It was just a joke that I put on Facebook. But man, people got really upset last night, so that was kind of funny. It was funny for me to watch them get upset. That's the entertainment I get at 11 o'clock at night or whatever. All right.
3: It's
2: so
3: a different world now, JR.
2: I know.
3: Can't be funny anymore.
4: No, you really can't
2: do it. All right. We'll have a second date update for you just after 7 o'clock this morning. Your cruise news is next. And then we will talk. We did a deep dive on the internet yesterday. Okay. And we found something that you need to hear. That's at 6:30. It's all next. Hang on.
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5: No issues causing delays to report this morning. It's pretty quiet out there traffic-wise. Not a lot of volume. Most of that overnight construction's wrapped up, and traffic is moving pretty well. That's at least one benefit for those that get up and hit the road early. The bridges, interstates, and major intersections are checking and clear right now. So be safe and have a great day. Keeping you updated, I'm Schreiner.
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2: We revealed artist number two, Graylin James. He is joining Vincent Mason. We'll have two more for you at 7:50 and 8:20 with Tampa Bay's Hometown Morning Crew.
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0: Ladies and gentlemen, can I please have your attention? I've just been handed an urgent news story.
1: I'm kind of a big deal. People know me.
2: Who knows that? Today is National TV Dinner Day.
3: Here we go.
2: When's the last time you had a TV dinner?
3: Would a lean cuisine be a TV dinner?
4: Yes.
2: Yeah.
3: I had an orange chicken one probably 2 weeks ago.
2: Wow.
4: There you go.
2: There you go.
3: Yeah.
2: It is also National School Picture Day.
3: Ah, here we go.
2: So a lot of kids getting their pictures taken today. Eric Church releases a new song today. It is called On the Road. We have a little clip of that. On the Road.

0: I like it.
1: Yeah.
0: It's a good song. It's 5 minutes and 11 seconds, what? By the way.
2: What? Yes. Wait a minute.
0: 5 minutes long. Radio terms, a little inside radio, that's way too long for a song.
1: Yeah, 5 minutes.
0: Yeah, usually songs are right around 3 minutes.
1: Yeah, or less.
0: Yeah, anything over 3:45, 4, now you're getting 5 minutes long.
1: Wow.
0: Yeah, that's going to hurt.
1: It's going to hurt.
0: All right, Luke Bryan at the amphitheater tonight. Did you guys see him last night?
1: Yes,
0: he was performing before the big football game last night to a lot of big fans. Well, he's here tonight. He'll be at the amphitheater. The doors open up at 5:30.
1: Oh, boy.
0: The show starts at 7. Lane Gardner will play for about 25 minutes, and Lauren Watkins will play for about 25 minutes, and Randall King goes on around 8:20. Luke will not take the stage till 9:05, and he'll play till 11 o'clock.
1: Whoa.
0: So, now, it is going to rain this afternoon. We all know we're just in that pattern right now.
1: Sure.
0: Just remember and be prepared. They are going to make you sit in your vehicle if it is lightning out.
1: Yeah,
0: you can't be walking around if you're tailgating out there. Just be prepared. Bring a raincoat, some umbrellas, and just be prepared because they're not going to open up the gates until, obviously, the lightning has stopped. So it's just something we have to deal with here in the Tampa Bay area. Not the first Luke Bryan concert we've been to soaking wet.
1: Yep.
0: All right, Bruno Mars is here this weekend.
1: Yeah.
0: He's going to be at Raymond James on Saturday and Sunday. Tickets, by the way, are still available for that show. And Trans-Siberian Orchestra.
1: TSO, baby.
0: Yeah, they announced that they're going to come back to Tampa this holiday season. Benchmark International, December 20th. Two shows at 3 and then one at 7:30. Those tickets will go on sale next Friday at 10 a.m. Tampa International Airport has been nominated for 3 awards. They are up for Best Airport for Art. Obviously, Phoebe probably has something to do with that. Best Airport for Dining and Best Large Airport.
1: Okay,
0: you can go to 10bestusa.com and you can vote once per day. So let's go TIA. All right, last night, it was a close first game of the NFL season. New England had a chance to go either for a touchdown or settle on a field goal to tie Seattle.
1: Nope.
0: And that's not what happened. He forced a pass to the end zone, and it was intercepted. Seattle won 13-10. So big game. Tonight, you have got the San Francisco 49ers taking on the Los Angeles Rams at 8:30.
1: Are they in Australia?
0: It's in Australia.
3: And it's on Netflix, so if you don't have Netflix, you cannot see it. Like me.
1: Kevin will not be watching.
3: I will not be watching.
0: First game ever to be played in Australia during the regular season, so that's pretty cool. If you're looking to get into the Halloween spirit, Busch Gardens Hollow Scream returns this weekend. That'll run through October 31st. And then Busch Gardens Halloween Spooktacular. This is kind of like for kids, a little bit more family friendly. That'll start on Saturdays and Sundays from 12 until 4. Just want to give you a heads up. It is Grandparents Weekend this week on Sunday. And so if you're looking for something to do, the Florida Aquarium is having a Grandparents Weekend. You can maybe head out there and to check out some things. All right, again, it's going to be really hot again today. We're going to be dry this morning, this afternoon. Temps in the 90s, but those showers are going to pop up this afternoon, 60-70%. So plan on it, rating. We got dumped on last night at my house. That's your Cruise News.
1: All right, thank you, Lana. We did a little Google search yesterday. Found some very interesting things that you need to hear. I'll put it that way. All right, it's next on 99.5 QYK.

0: Tampa Bay's hometown morning crew. It is JR, Lana, and Kevin on 99.5 QYK. All right, so this all started when we talked about an AI app or AI site that you can go to, and it's called Stud or Dud. All right, and it's basically letting you do an AI search of dates that you may go on. So finding out about this person, maybe a background check on this person. It's not free. You only get so much. I mean, Lana did it yesterday with my name.
1: And you got a heart. You were a stud.
0: I was a stud. I'll take it.
1: Not a dud. I didn't get to get a lot of information about you.
0: There's a paywall there.
1: Yeah, because then all of a sudden you have to pay to get more.
0: But I get that.
1: What I got was that you were a stud.
0: Thank you.
1: You're safe to date.
0: Appreciate that. And then it tells you like green flags or red flags or things like that. So it'll tell you all kinds of stuff. And it's a little bit different than Googling someone because it has a deeper dive. And it takes on, it uses data from peoplesfinders.com. And it collects public records on people, including marriages, family, criminal records, bankruptcies, tax liens, social media accounts, and LinkedIn.
1: Mm-hmm.
0: So that's what it's doing. Well, I thought, let's just do a simple Google search, though, of Lana. Let's see what comes up if we did a Google search of Lana.
1: Yeah, I wasn't happy about that.
0: You were very apprehensive. You were very apprehensive.
1: I don't know what you're going to find.
0: Exactly. That was the best part. So we found a lot of pictures of Lana that were, one was from 17 years ago, and that happened to be her profile picture on X.
2: Yep.
0: It was 17. You don't go on X or Twitter. So
1: I don't even know my login.
0: Yeah, I understand.
1: X.
0: But you have one, and it's still active, and the picture from it is from 17 years ago. I said, who is that? And so anyway, then some other photos come up of, you know, you and your past, and like you just did like the 80s challenge, but you didn't use AI. You just posted photos from the 80s. That was on your Instagram. That was fantastic. Well, then SoundCloud. You guys remember SoundCloud?
2: Oh yeah.
0: You go on there, people are putting their music on. What? You do have an account, Lana. It's funny you say that. Because we went on there and we found something very interesting. Mm-hmm. It was I think this is when you were in between jobs. You were posting things trying to, you know, market yourself. Okay. And that was...
1: Look at me. Technology.
0: So what you do if you are, you know, in radio or whatever, looking for a job, you might send somebody a air check is what it's called. And it's like you on the air. What does it sound like when you're doing a show or you're talking about music or whatever? That's
1: one thing. Yeah, they want to know what you sound like.
0: Right. Another one is commercials. What does it sound like when you do a commercial or an endorsement or something like that?
1: Like voice work.
0: Right. Well, I just was shocked to hear this. Now, first, I'm going to put this in the exact order that we heard it yesterday, okay? So, first of all, it starts off with a beautiful commercial about the YMCA.
1: So what do you have planned for your kids this summer? Hey, it's Lana. You know, it is creeping up fast and you better start thinking about it. Maybe make it the best summer ever at the YMCA. 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
0: There you go. YMCA.
1: Well, beautiful commercial.
0: Well, beautiful commercial. Talking about kids, talking about the YMCA. It couldn't have been more innocent.
1: Yes.
0: Then the very next commercial on this demo that she has is this.
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0: Oh!
1: I'm showing my variety.
0: Oh, I guess so, Lana. They got a bunch of costumes for role play. My goodness. Following a YMCA commercial
2: about kids.
0: Hi. Hello. Let's give you the first part again.
1: Hi. 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
0: Can we cut that up? Just have the hi, Kevin, at some point?
1: Yeah. So when I worked at the rock station.
0: Oh, we know.
1: I always had to do those commercials.
0: Yeah.
1: They made me do those because of my voice and everything. So like,
0: sure.
1: Hey, we need you to do the store commercials. I did them all. Yeah, and the clubs, the girls dance.
0: Where the girls dance.
1: I was always picked.
0: Are we talking about the Columbia restaurant where they dance? Is that what you're talking about? The Columbia?
1: Picked to voice those commercials.
0: Who can we get to do this? Lana will do it.
1: They're like, do you have a problem doing this? Like, no.
0: We just couldn't believe it yesterday. I mean, we could believe it, but we were like, you're following a YMCA commercial Pleasures?
1: Does it say the dates on those? That was so long ago.
0: Well, still sounds like you, and it's still active online. You never know what you're going to find on Google.
1: I got to get rid of that SoundCloud.
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1: Free advertising they're getting
0: right
1: now.
0: They are getting. And also yesterday, Lana started Googling it on her work computer. I go, no. Get off that. We don't need to go.
1: If they were still even open.
0: I don't know. I'm sure people would check it out. All right, coming back, we got your car line fun fact. Hang on.
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4: No incidents causing any delays yet this morning, but we are starting to see the volume build in Polk County on I-4 westbound between Memorial Boulevard and County Line Road. And in Hillsborough, I-4 West is building up between Thanona Sassa Road and Branch Forbes and from the Selman Connector to the Junction. 275 South in Tampa slowing between Fletcher and Sly Avenue. Keeping you updated, I'm Schreiner.
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0: Well, you hear me talk about it all the time. 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
16: Good morning, Tampa Bay. A dry start on this Thursday morning. Temperatures in the 70s. Not much rain through midday and even the early afternoon for most. Then some scattered showers and thunderstorms return today. Rain chances up to 60% with the strongest storms a little farther east than what we saw on Wednesday. I'm meteorologist Greg D for Tampa Bay 28 and 99.5 QYK.
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2: Well, it's a call line.
3: Call line.
2: Fun fact.
3: Fun fact.
1: Salvador Dali.
0: Okay.
1: We got the big museum here in St. Pete.
0: Mm-hmm.
1: He had a really cool trick for getting out of paying for drinks and meals when we would be gathering with large groups of friends.
0: Okay.
1: When the check came, he'd offer to pay by check. And then... He was going to pay the bill by check.
0: Yeah.
1: But then what he would do is he would write the check out for the amount, and then he'd turn the check over. And then he'd start doing drawings on the back of the check. And, you know, he was such a big artist. He would make these works of art.
0: Mm.
1: And when the server came, she's like, well, I can't cash this check
0: because
1: it's Salvador Dali. He's got this masterpiece and he's got it on the back of a check. So then they like, you know what? We don't want to cash this check, so we'll just let you eat for free.
4: We're competent.
0: I like that.
1: It's a great idea.
0: Great idea.
1: Too bad people don't really checks anymore.
0: Yeah, and they don't really like my stick figures, so that's not going to work.
1: But what a great idea for him to do. I love that. Mm. All right, this is kind of freaky.
0: Oh, boy.
1: We always are watching for snakes.
0: Yes.
1: Here in Florida, every time you open up a door or you get out somewhere around bushes, because snakes are everywhere. Well, did you know that there is a species of snake that can fly?
0: Ooh, oh, boy.
4: Oh, please.
1: It's called the paradise tree snake. It can glide through the air by spreading its ribs and flattening its body like a parachute.
0: Oh.
1: It glides like an S pattern while airborne, and it travels between 10 and 100 meters.
0: What?
1: Between different things. It's a flying snake.
0: No, can't have it.
4: I never want to see that.
0: No.
4: Ever.
1: You probably won't, because the good news is that it's only found in Southeast Asia.
0: Hey, oh, we're good. All right. I'm going to cancel the trip.
1: So if you're going
0: go
1: to
0: ahead.
1: Asia, you got to look up in the sky because
0: that's wild.
1: Snakes will fly. Dude, I would lose it.
0: Yeah, no, thank you. Snakes on the ground's enough for me.
1: I know. Oh,
0: yeah. But flying in an S thing, like, so it's weaving as it's, no.
1: Like, what is that? What is that? Is that a bird? No,
0: is it a plane?
1: Yeah. No, all right, there's your car line fun facts. Don't go to Asia.
0: Travel agent Lana right there. All right, coming up at 7:50, we're revealing another artist coming to the QYK guitar poll. 8:20, we'll reveal another artist coming to the QYK guitar poll, and we'll have tickets for you. Right now, it's Dirk Spreeland and Hardy, beer's on me. Cheers to you. It's 99.5 QYK.
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0: went on the beach and just admired the water and connected. It was really a great date. Since then, nothing. I've reached out. I've texted. You know, I'm not going to go crazy and like call her five times and, you know, text her nonstop, but I've sent a couple texts and just completely ghosted.
1: All right. Beach date, always fun.
2: Yes.
3: Oh, yeah.
1: You know, and she was cool with the beach date. She had a good time there. She wanted to get sandy, all that stuff. It was all good.
0: It was great. It was really, I've had bad dates before. I know what a bad date is. Mm. This was not a bad date. This was, we were connecting, you know, it was a beautiful, beautiful time.
2: Okay. But a lot can happen. I mean,
1: yeah, absolutely. Was there any talk about maybe you guys hanging out again and setting something back up?
0: Yeah, I mentioned, you know, back and forth. We talked about what would be like a cool, you know, next day. We talked about going to a concert together. I mean, yeah, there was discussion.
1: Okay.
2: Okay.
1: All right. So let's see if we can get a hold of Claire for you and get some answers for you. All right.
0: All right. Thank you.
1: All right. Hang on. We're going to do it next.
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5: Well, 275 southbound across the Howard Franklin Bridge, we have an accident blocking the right lane around mile marker 34. That's after the hump. Heavy volume at I-4 West from Alexander Street to McIntosh, and again approaching the junction, 275 south through Tampa slow between Fletcher and Sly. And a crash on 275 south at Howard Armenia, slowing traffic back through the junction. Keeping you updated, I'm Schreiner.
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16: Good morning, Tampa Bay. A dry start on this Thursday morning. Temperatures in the 70s. Not much rain through midday and even the early afternoon for most. Then some scattered showers and thunderstorms return today. Rain chances up to 60% with the strongest storms a little farther east than what we saw on Wednesday. I'm meteorologist Greg D for Tampa Bay 28 and 99.5 QYK.
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0: We are revealing two more artists today for the QYK guitar poll. The next one will be at 7:50, so be ready for that. It's the second date update right now. We have talked to Jake about his date with this girl, Claire. Lana, they went to a place that you and I have partied at.
1: Caddies.
0: Caddies in Treasure Island. Always a good time. Super on the fun. Beach. Yep. But they had a great date there, he said, and he has not heard from her since. So we do have her on hold like we do, and we want to bring her on right now. Claire, are you there?
2: Hello?
0: Hi, Claire. How are you?
2: I'm good. Hi.
0: Hey, this is JR, Lana, and Kevin over here at 99.5 QYK. Let me explain what we're doing. We want to talk to you for a second, if it's okay with you, about a date you recently went on with a guy named Jake.
2: Okay.
0: Is that okay if we ask you a couple questions on the air?
2: Yeah.
0: Okay. We just heard about this date you guys went on at Caddy's in Treasure Island, and Jake thought it went really, really well, wants to see you again, but hasn't heard anything since your guys' date. So what's up?
2: This is a little weird, guys. I don't know. I feel weird talking on the radio, but I think Jake has some growing up to do.
0: What do you mean by that? Did he say something immature or something like that?
2: Okay. So, you know how, I don't know if he told you. So we went to, Caddy's, and, like when you're on the beach and you go to a date. And so we walked down on the beach and, you go stick your feet in the ocean, right? Like, that's what you do.
1: Yeah, walking on the beach.
2: Well, he wouldn't put his feet in the water. Like, I was like, come on, let's go. And he was like, no, I don't know how to swim.
0: Mm.
2: I was like, I thought he was joking at first, or maybe he, has some weird phobia of whales or something. But I was just like, what do you mean you don't know how to swim? And I'm just shocked that a grown man doesn't know how to swim. Like,
1: especially
2: that's
1: in
2: so
1: Florida.
2: Weird to me. Yeah, exactly. Like, so it's just a basic life skill that you should have, right?
0: Okay. So this is a turnoff for you?
1: Yeah.
2: I would say it's more than a turnoff. It's a deal breaker. It just says to me that you don't know how to take care of yourself, because, this is something you should know along the lines of, knowing how to check your car's oil or, make basic food.
1: Laundry.
2: Life skills you
1: cook,
2: need to survive,
1: yeah.
2: Right? Yeah.
0: Okay.
1: Well, and that's why would you want to go to the beach for a date?
0: Well, you can be on the sand without getting in the water. True. You can go to Caddy's. There's a bar right there. It doesn't mean you have to go in the water.
1: You don't even splash your feet in the water, it sounds like.
0: Okay. Well, here's the deal. I could get sucked in right on the undertow there, Lana. Got to be careful. All right. Listen, we actually have Jake on the phone with us, Claire. Would it be cool if we brought him back on for a second?
2: Sure. That's fine.
0: Okay. Jake.
3: Yeah. Hey.
0: Hey, man. So you heard what Claire had to say. Is that true? You just never learned to swim?
3: That is true. And I didn't realize it was such a big deal. I never learned to swim. I enjoy going to the beach still, but I just don't get in the water.
2: I just can't even understand that. People take swim lessons starting when they're two or three. And I didn't grow up here either. I grew up north, but we always knew how to swim. Even though those lakes were frozen half the year, you just learn how to swim because it's important to know.
3: That's your opinion. I grew up in Indiana, and we didn't have a pool or anything. And my parents just, they just never thought it was important. And as I got a little older, I just didn't care. I played other sports. I wasn't really interested in learning how to swim when I got older. And I didn't move to Florida until a few years ago, and it just never happened.
0: This would be kind of equivalent to growing up in New York City. Some people don't get their license.
1: They don't get their license, yeah, because they don't drive. I can see that.
0: But it is a good life skill to learn. I would encourage you to learn, especially living in Florida where there's water everywhere.
3: Maybe I will, but I don't understand why there's, why you're telling me I need to grow up. I'm a grown man. I have a great job. I'm very responsible. And just because I didn't want to get in the water because I don't swim, that's nothing.
1: But the fact that you can't swim.
0: I think we covered
3: that. So what?
1: But you can't.
3: There's plenty of people who can't ride a bike, or can't ski. It just,
2: Yeah, but those aren't things that you have to do in order to survive either. Like, if there's a flood, if there's a hurricane, like, if you're trying to take care of your kids, like, you know, what if your kid falls in a pool and you have to try to save them and you can't?
3: Well, like I said, if I had kids, maybe I would learn, you know, to swim with those kids. Like, if it's not something I'm saying I would never learn. I don't understand why you're judging me. And again, like, saying I'm not mature because I can't swim.
0: Claire, let me just ask you a question real quick. I mean, I sound like you had a good date other than this. Would you be willing to see him again? Maybe you guys can talk this out a little bit more in person.
2: No.
0: Okay.
2: I'm not interested. No. I'm not teaching a 40-year-old, almost 40-year-old man how to swim, and I'm not going to, no.
0: Okay.
2: No, nope. Yeah, I want some real basic life things.
0: Okay.
3: I'm not interested either, guys. I didn't realize how petty she was.
0: All right, Jake. Well, listen, guys, thanks for coming on. We appreciate it. Sorry we couldn't make another date happen, but you guys have a good day, okay?
3: Yeah, you too.
0: Now, we know people in this building that don't know how to swim.
1: We do?
4: Do we?
0: Yes.
4: Ooh, I don't know a person.
0: Oh, well, I'll tell you off the air. But that is a life skill that you should know. Now, should that be a deal breaker when it comes to dating? I don't know.
1: I would be
0: taken back by that. Like, really? You never learn?
4: Yeah.
0: But
1: I mean,
0: but does that make him a bad person? No.
4: No.
1: What are you going to do? Go in the pool with all the kids and do the back float and stuff like that? I mean, it's kind of.
0: With floaties?
1: The fact that you don't know how to swim.
0: I think she's being a little judgy, but let's see where you're at on this.
1: But you want a man. Like she said, you know, if you're in trouble and you got a storm, you want a man that's going to be able to, you know, come through the water to save you.
0: Oh, my gosh. All right. Let's see where you're at on this. 800-992-1099. 800-992-1099.

0: Second date update, Claire and Jake on 99.5 QYK. They are not going back out. I think this is a little shallow, no pun intended, because Jake cannot swim. They went to Caddy's and Treasure Island, and Claire was like, dude, you wouldn't even get in the water because you told me you can't swim. Mm-hmm. You're almost 40 years old, and how have you not learned that? And that's super, she called it, immature, and that he needed to, quote, grow up.
1: Yeah, that's not really the best way to handle it. I can understand why she'd be concerned that he couldn't swim. I mean, if this is somebody you're thinking about having a future with, you live in Florida, you know that there's going to be kids involved. You know, as a grown man who has maybe children in his life, it's going to have to some point learn how to swim. You know?
0: It's a good point. All right, let's get your reactions. Eric's on the phone. Eric, what do you think about this second date update?
2: I think she should wear bubble wrap every day of her life just in case she gets in an accident on the way to work. I mean, like, things happen. We don't all have Paul in our lives to get us out of a burning fire of a vehicle if we get into an accident.
0: Oh, give a little compliment to, like, Paul right there.
1: Oh, look at that.
2: There's a lot of what ifs in life. It's great, but it can't swim. Okay, cool.
0: Yeah, not a big deal to you then.
2: No, not at all.
0: All right.
1: Okay.
0: All right, man. Well, I appreciate you calling. You have a great day.
2: You too. Thanks, guys.
0: Bye-bye. All right, Brianna, what do you think about the second date update?
3: I think it was extremely harsh.
0: Okay.
3: Just because, well, the comment about him needing to grow up, I feel like didn't make sense with the context, because I definitely expected her to say he was super immature or something, but just the fact that sounds like he didn't have an opportunity to learn how to swim at a young age, and then when he grew up, he just wasn't interested.
0: He didn't have a need. He didn't have a need to learn.
1: Yeah, he hasn't learned how yet. Right?
0: I would stress that that's a very important thing you need to learn.
1: Sure.
0: But
3: I've taught all my kids. So living in Florida, you just never know. We're always at the pool or something.
0: Sure.
3: So, but also, I feel like if swimming's that important to her, that could have been like, hey, well, do you ever have any interest to learn? If he says no, then you can be like, well, you know, I love to swim, and I want someone to enjoy that with. But she went out the rip like, he's immature. And I was like, that's not fair.
0: Yeah, I get you. All right, Jeff.
1: But yeah, I believe I agree with you on the grow up thing. That was kind of out of line when she said that, because that wasn't his choosing. So,
0: yeah.
3: I was like, wait, so the man's got, it sounds like a job. Sounds like, okay, he's taking care of himself. But because he can't swim, he's a child. What?
0: Right. Yeah. All right, Brianna, well, thanks for calling. Have a great day.
3: You too. Thank you.
0: Bye.
1: Getting a lot of text messages on this one. A lot of people are saying, why is this a deal breaker? This should not be a deal breaker. But I do like this one. Just because he doesn't know how to swim doesn't mean he doesn't know how to do other things.
0: Oh, my. Lana.
1: Take that into consideration.
0: All right. 995-QIK. Here's Morgan Wallen. Hang on.
4: I'm a redneck, 'cause I drink beer and I dip skull. Guess I'm a rambler.

0: we have Universal Orlando Halloween Horror Nights tickets for you right now.
1: Mm-hmm.
0: Okay, we're going to play a little game now. We are going to describe to you something scary. Today, I'll just tell you what it is. I'll tell you what it is.
2: Don't say what it is.
0: You don't want to say?
2: Oh.
0: I was going to say character.
2: Okay, I like that.
0: Character. Describe a character. A spooky character that you would see in a Halloween-type movie or a scary movie. Now, I'm going to give you clues. If you get it right, we're going to give you tickets for Universal Orlando Halloween Horror Nights. All right? This is going to be a lot of fun. We will play it right now. 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Good luck. 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

0: Jessica in Sarasota right now playing our game. It's our spooky game right now, okay? What's happening is we're going to describe to you a spooky character, and if you can tell me who we're talking about, then you win the tickets, all right?
1: Okay.
0: Halloween Horror Nights tickets on the line. Here are your clues. I am powerless in sunlight. I am terrified of wooden stakes. I love a good neck.
2: Oh, my God.
0: And I wear a high-collared black cape. Ooh. Who am I?
1: Dracula.
0: Going with Dracula, that is... Craig! Yay! Jessica, what was the clue that gave that away?
1: The cloak.
0: Oh, it's called a cloak. Yes. What's wearing a high cape. I thought the liking a good neck might help you out.
3: Like a bite of the neck.
1: Yeah, anyway. And the neck part too. Sorry.
0: No worries, Jessica. All right, Universal Orlando Halloween Horror Nights tickets are yours.
1: Yay. Thank you so much.
0: All right. Hang on for me, okay?
1: Okay.
0: All right. We'll have more of these tickets for you tomorrow, same time, 7:40. Now, we need to reveal another artist for the QYK guitar pool. We're doing that in two songs. It's 99.5 QYK. Hang on.

0: All right, I lied. We're going to do it right now. 99.5 QYK, time to reveal another QYK guitar pull artist. Here we go. Very excited to have this gentleman. Here's your first clue here. He has written songs for some huge artists. He's got a great song out right now as well. If we need security, we will be using him.
1: Okay.
0: Oh, so, Lana, I know you're very popular. People try to get at you all the time. Yeah. This is your security guard right here. QYK guitar pole artist, please reveal yourself.
2: What's up, Tampa Bay? It's Jacob Hackworth, man. I can't wait to see y'all.
3: So what?

0: Here we go.
1: Yeah.
2: Let's go.
0: Jacob Hackworth on the phone right now. We are bringing the muscle to the QYK Guitar Pool, man. We're glad you're going to be there.
3: I'm excited. I'm really excited.
0: It's going to be really cool, man. So have you been to Tampa Bay before?
3: No, it'll be my first time.
0: Oh, here we go. We got some things lined up for you then. Get here early so you can enjoy the beaches, maybe go fishing if that's your thing, and then just make sure you're on time to the show. That's really all we ask.
3: Hey, I think we're planning on it. I think we're definitely planning on it.
0: All right, very, very cool.
2: What is your sport? Do you fish? Do you hunt? What do you do? Golf?
3: I do a little bit of everything, but more I'm more into playing music than anything. That's kind of what I do.
2: Get out of here.
0: Well, that's going to go really well for this event.
3: If I get a chance to get out on the water, that's probably what I'll do first, and then anything else, it comes in strides.
0: All right, very cool. Talking to Jacob Hackworth right now. Jacob, I got to ask this: as people get to know you more and more, what do you want people to know about your music, like your style, what drives you, that type of thing when it comes to music?
3: I mean, I would have to say just the realism behind it. I try to be very honest with my music and what I put out, and I think that's just my goal, is someone to be able to relate to it and kind of step back from what they're going through and just enjoy the music for a minute.
0: Very cool.
2: So you got to Nashville and you wrote some pretty big songs for some pretty big names. Billy Zimmerman, Rockin' a Hard Place. I mean, that's
0: kind of a big song. Yeah, kind of a big
2: song. That's a big song, you know. Wrote songs for Tucker Wedmore. You wrote, co-wrote Jack and Jill from Morgan Wallen. Obviously, I'm just reading this straight from the internet. Corey Kent co-wrote This Heart. You have some big, big songs. So congratulations to all those.
3: Yeah, thank you very much. I've been very blessed to get to be a part of some of those songs. So.
2: And you helped co-wrote Vincent Mason's Damned If I Do.
3: Yep, that's one of my favorites. I love Vincent.
2: Well, that's great because he's on the guitar pool with us. So, yay.
3: I know. I can't wait.
0: Yeah, it's going to be awesome, man. So, I have to say, as a songwriter, these acoustic shows have to be something that kind of really leans into your strengths, right? Because that's kind of how all these songs start out.
3: Of course. Yep. I've played a lot of rounds in Nashville, you know, at just the bars. And it's definitely one of my favorite things to do.
0: Jacob, let me ask you this. We like to make you feel welcome when you're here. So what's on the rider that we need to know about?
4: Ooh.
3: I mean, I really do like my Jack Daniels.
0: Okay, got it covered.
2: You're a sponsor for the guitar pool.
0: Yeah, you're good on that.
2: You're working out great, Jacob.
0: Yeah. And we encourage drinking on the stage.
4: Yes.
0: Food-wise, snacks.
3: Perfect.
0: Snacks, anything?
3: We keep it simple. It's beef jerky and gum. Beef jerky and some spearmint gum.
0: Are we going spicy beef jerky? Are we just straight teriyaki?
3: Hey, just plain down the middle, original.
0: Down the middle. All right. Have you ever had the deer jerky before?
3: I have had a lot of deer jerky, but it's usually from like an uncle or some random guy that just happened to have it at a grocery store.
0: Exactly.
4: Yeah, that's the best.
0: That is the best. Or the convenience store on the side of the road that you stop for gas for.
3: Yep.
0: I love that, man.
3: There you go.
0: Very cool.
2: All right, let's talk about the song really quick. Love this song. It's called What Took You So Long. Is this a true story about a girl that maybe, like, you guys broke up? Is this true?
3: It definitely has a lot of truth to it. It's not about anything exactly specific, but I think the day that we wrote it, the people that I wrote it with are amazing songwriters, and we just kind of took those bits and pieces from the things that we went through as far as relationships go, and we just tried to be as real as we could that day when we wrote it. So it has a lot of truth to it, for sure. I'll just say that.
2: All right. You're not mentioning any names.
0: No names.
2: Does she know that this song is written about her?
0: No. He just said there's some truth to it. That's all he said.
2: Well, you got a brand new EP coming out on the 23rd, so we got more new music. So you'll probably be playing a lot of that on stage then, correct?
3: Absolutely. We will definitely be doing that.
0: I love that. I got to ask you, when you wrote Rockin' a Hard Place for Bailey Zimmerman, was he in the room when you did that?
3: No, he wasn't.
0: Okay, you lucked out, because that guy, I don't know how you wrangle him. He's out of his mind.
3: Hey, Hey, we've done it before, but it definitely is a challenge.
0: There you go.
4: Bailey, I told you.
0: We love Bailey. We love Bailey. All right, but we're talking about Jacob Hackworth. Going to be at the QYK Guitar Pool November 8th, man. We cannot wait to see you. We'll have the Jack Daniels, we'll have the beef jerky, and we'll have you, all right?
3: Sounds perfect. I can't wait to get down there and see y'all.
0: All right, brother. We'll see you soon. Thanks for doing this.
3: Sounds great.
0: All right, see you, man.
3: See ya.
0: Bye. What a beast of a songwriter.
2: Yeah.
0: Jacob Hackworth. I mean, just think the songs that you listed off, just massive.
2: Yes, massive songs.
0: You know, we talked to Graylin James yesterday, and he talked about writing songs for Kenny Chesney and writing songs for Jordan Davis. It's just you see these guys now getting in front, or sorry, I should say behind the microphone, and you see them in the spotlight, and you're like, they're so talented. They're just crazy talented. And he is no exception. Jacob Hackworth, fantastic. I cannot wait to hear him tell stories about the songs that he's written.
2: And that's what is so great about this show is the stories that these guys will talk about when they're on stage. You never know what's going to happen. You never know what they're going to talk about. And things just unfold. And sometimes they perform songs for the first time ever. I mean, it's just such a great experience. So tickets, the pre-sale on sale. If you didn't get the code, text me. I'll give it to you.
0: We'll also have tickets for you at 8:20. And we're revealing another artist.
2: Yeah.
0: At 8:20 for the QYK Guitar Pool. Here's Jacob Hackworth. What took you so long on 99.5 QYK?

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2: Well, we're going to start with Luke Bryan because he is here tonight.
3: That's right.
2: At the amphitheater. Tickets are still available if you want to go to this show. This is going to be a fun night. Luke likes to party. He brings the party to the stage. There's a lot of dancing going on, a lot of drinking going on, and it is a fun, fun night. Doors will open at 5:30. Show will start at 7. Lainey Garner goes on first. She'll play for about 25 minutes. Then Lauren Watkins. Then Randall King will hit the stage around 8:20. Luke Bryan should hit the stage a little after 9 o'clock. So that is going to be fun, fun, fun. Obviously, we have some forecasts for some rain tonight. Hopefully, they'll all be over with by 7 o'clock. Sometimes it is. But just remember that heads up if you're going to be out there tailgating. Other concerts that we have coming to the Tampa Bay area this weekend, Bruno Mars is going to be here. That is a big show. Raymond James Stadium on Saturday and Sunday. I did want to let you know, Garth Brooks, the shows that he has at the Kia Center in Orlando on Friday and Saturday, both of those shows are completely sold out, as we knew they would.
3: Sure.
2: They have now added a third date. He is now going to do a show on Sunday, the 27th. So tickets for that show will go on sale next week. So if you want to try to grab tickets for the third Garth Brooks show. All right, Eric Church is releasing a new song today. It is called On the Road, and here's a little clip of that.

0: right, yeah. I really liked you.
1: So do some more stuff like that.
0: Exactly. So I think that's cool.
1: Exactly. And finally, Taylor Swift. We've been talking about the fact that she got her first number one on country radio in 13 years. Mm-hmm. And we have talked extensively about Taylor Swift and the chance. All of us have had a chance to meet her and spend some time with her and how grateful and nice she is, even though she's so famous and she's got so much money. But she always goes back and she personally thanks people that have helped her from the beginning. And she is expressing her gratitude once again for people who work in our business, country radio.
2: I really look back and feel so grateful for the memories I've gotten to have in country music. And now the memories I'm still making, getting to have this amazing experience with this song. And I'm really, really appreciative to country radio for putting their arms around this song and giving it such a nice warm hug, because I feel that, and I will never ever stop thanking them for that.
1: Just a nice girl she is. That wraps up your Music Minute.
0: I appreciate it. We're going to reveal another QIK guitar pull artist next.
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4: In Hillsborough, we have police activity on I-4 westbound at Columbus Drive with the right lane blocked, and traffic on I-4 west is slow from Hillsborough Avenue through the junction. We have an accident on 275 south at Fletcher Avenue with the left lane blocked, and an accident on 275 south at Howard Armini. It's off to the shoulder. The traffic is heavy back to Bush Boulevard. In Sarasota, a crash on 75 south at Fruitville Road. Keeping you updated, I'm Schreiner.
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0: Well, you hear me talk about it all the time. 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

right, we got Vincent Mason, we got Graylin James, we got Jacob Hackworth, and we got your fourth QYK guitar pull artist. You're going to find out who it is next, but make sure you're listening to our conversation with this QYK guitar pull artist, because we're going to ask you a question about that conversation, and that is how you're going to win tickets for the QYK guitar pull. It's next after Ella Langley, Love and Laugh Again on 99.5 QYK.

0: This is going to be artist number 4 for the QYK guitar poll. And very excited because this artist, we've gotten to know him a little bit since he's been here in the Tampa area. And Lana's got a chance to sit down with him a couple times and talk to him.
1: Sure did.
0: And Lana said this, cool guy. Cool guy. That was how we got described. That's how we got described.
1: Super cool dude.
0: Super cool dude. Yeah, also that as well. He's from Fayetteville, Georgia. QYK guitar pool artist. Please reveal yourself.
2: Yeah, what's up, Tampa? This is Zach John King. When I-

0: Yeah.
1: Here we go. Yeah.
2: Zach John King going to be at the QYK Guitar Pool. Could not be more excited. You know his song, Get to Drinking. I got to be honest with you, though, dude. There's a sleeper. I went down, I told these guys, I went down a Zach John King rabbit hole. And there is a song that you obviously know, Run for Them Hills, that I am a big fan of, and it gets me going all the time.
3: Oh, thank you, dude. That's one of my favorites as well. I really appreciate that.
2: Absolutely. And when you drop that beat and you go, me too, and you're just talking about talking to you, and then all of a sudden it just kicks off. I mean, it is so good. But we're very excited to see you at the QYK Guitar Pool. I'm sorry that we couldn't do it at a stadium, since Mr. King is all used to playing with Morgan Wallen and big stadiums and all that. Thanks for doing a small show for us, bro.
3: Oh, no, I'm stoked, y'all. I can't wait to get back in town and do it. Those are always fun because, like, you know, as a young writer in Nashville, the last 3 years, I was at Guitar Pools all the time to try to get a pub deal. And yeah, so I don't get to play them much often anymore. And I think it's been really fun for me at these pools that y'all host to be able to do it again. So I'm really looking forward to it.
2: Yeah, man, we're super excited about this. You know, I got to ask a question, though, about the Morgan Wallen tour. I know everybody's talked to you about that. Hey, what's it like and all that stuff. But is there anything that surprised you about being on that tour and being in that type of setting, other than it just being overwhelming probably a little bit?
3: Mm. Yeah, I think it's overwhelming at the beginning because of the scale of it, for sure. Mm-hmm. I would say the one thing that I think people would be surprised to know about it is how professional it is.
2: Okay.
3: Like, I think maybe when you associate stadium shows, big country artists, rock and roll in general, which I really think he puts on a rock and roll show as much as a country show.
1: Oh, yeah.
3: You know, you'd assume that there was just craziness all the time, and it is a well-oiled machine. And okay, I think that's been really fun for me, because I think it just proves that, like, at the highest level, when you have everything working at the same time, the final product is, like, unmatched. Like, even my green room, we have like a we have like a candle, and we're playing bluegrass and just hanging out. Like, there's just it's not as rowdy as one might think, and I hope that doesn't disappoint people, but I think,
2: I mean, talking about disappointing people, I think there's so much on the line when you're doing a show like that a stadium and so many people, that you got to be a pro about it, and you got to make sure you're not disappointing people when you actually have the show.
3: No, that's a great point. Like, yeah, even the opportunities to go back up and sing with them. You know, I don't drink before shows, really. This is not how I like to do it.
2: Yeah, me neither.
3: But, you know.
2: No, I'm just kidding. Go ahead.
3: Every now and again, if it's like a festival or something, and I want a beer, a little Jack and Coke before a show, I'll do it. And at these shows, like, I couldn't do it, because I was like, if I have anything in my system to not keep me on my toes, I mean, this could be disaster. I could fall off the stage in front of 70,000 people. You know?
1: Yeah.
3: So we keep it locked for sure.
1: All right, talking to Zach John King. He's coming to the QYK Guitar Pool. We are so excited. The rumor is that Morgan Wallen reached out to you. He heard your music and then decided to add another opening act to his tour. What did it feel like when Morgan Wallen was reaching out to you, saying he digs your music? Were you just freaking out?
3: Oh, yeah. I think it felt like I was kind of pinching myself. I remember it was July 4th of last year, that weekend. I remember I was having like kind of a low week. I think my social media views were low. My streaming numbers were low. And I was feeling honestly, sorry for myself, which I hate to do, but I did. And then my manager had told me that, you know, Austin Neal, Morgan's manager, works at my agency, my booking agency.
2: Okay.
3: He's head of that booking agency as well. And so he had lunch with my manager and had complimented my songs. And my manager said, you know, oh, that's awesome. Like, who showed them to you? And he said, Morgan did. And I was like, whoa, that's really cool. So this was July 4th. We didn't think anything else of it other than that was really cool. Like, he told me, you know, he thought it was different. He thought it was unique, and he really liked it. So I kind of held on to that.
1: Aww.
3: For like a month, didn't think anything else of it, and then got a call in June, or let's see, right after, so you know, I guess it was August. Yeah, it was crazy. But
2: yeah, August comes after July. You're right. You got it.
3: You know, hey, everybody out there, stay in school.
2: Yeah. I love it. That's so cool.
3: Pretty crazy.
2: That is so cool, man.
0: So
2: cool.
0: Love it. So, you know, Morgan Wallen's famous for his walkout. What celebrity is going to walk out with him at these concerts? So on the concerts that you've been at, A, have you watched a walkout live? You're like, I want to watch this, see what celebrity comes out.
1: Or and B, you're
0: like,
1: know?
0: Is there a celebrity I have to say at least hi to, like, that you were, like, geeking out over?
3: Oh, that's a great question. There was a few. So the first one I knew that was happening was Nick Saban in Tuscaloosa this year, which was probably, like, I'm a diehard Georgia Bulldog fan, but I think Saban's winning. The best college football coach of all time.
0: Yeah.
3: And so that one was probably the coolest one of all the ones he did. I think that was probably the coolest one. Mm-hmm. The other one that comes to mind for me was Marshawn Lynch in Seattle last year.
2: Yeah, he's crazy.
3: And that was sick. I got to meet him and very briefly got to say hey to him. And he just ignited that stadium even louder than it was, you know, already supposed to be. So I think those are the two on this tour specifically that I remember.
2: Yeah,
3: just really like
1: that's cool.
3: Really yeah. thinking like, man, I gotta watch these because yeah. I'm such a fan of both of those guys.
2: Yeah. Yeah. Well, Marshawn Lynch, he was probably igniting a few other things as well.
3: he was having a great time.
2: Yeah. He said it was a rowdy backstage. When you go into beast mode with Marshawn Lynch,
3: an exception. It was very rowdy backstage.
2: I love it, buddy. All right, talking to Zach John King. One last thing before we get more excited about you being at the QYK guitar pull is I gotta respect something. I want to say I respect something about you, and that is you can pull off a pair of overalls.
1: Yes, he can.
2: Give it up. Give
1: yeah.
2: it up.
1: Yeah.
2: Give
1: yes,
2: it up.
1: He can. He's bringing it back. Bringing it back.
2: Are you bringing them back or what? I mean, this is just, no one's rocking overalls except for you. I love it.
3: Yeah, that was kind of the idea. You know, I don't want it to be like an exclusive calling card per se. You know, I don't want to have to wear them when I don't want to wear them. But I think right now, like, we're really owning them because they are part of my family history. My uncle and my great granddad were almost every day, and we were looking around the country music scene and we were like, man, nobody's doing like overalls. You know, we got like Megan Maroney's got the pink, Ella's got the bangs, Post has got the face tattoos,
2: Lainey's got the bell bottom jeans.
3: Yeah. Yeah, exactly. And so I really felt strongly that we needed something as an identifier in the early days to make sure people could know who I was. And so those will always stay with me, but I think after this album cycle, we'll probably start mixing in some other stuff so it's not just bibs, but I'm very proud of those.
2: Cool.
1: We'll get you a QYK t-shirt and you can wear that.
3: I love it. Let's do it.
2: There you go, man. All right, brother. Well, listen, we're excited to see you at the QYK guitar pull. Feel free to have a drink before the show if you want. We actually encourage that.
1: Song is called Get to Drinking.
2: That's what I'm saying. I know, but he said he's a pro, though, so I just got to let him know. But, hey, man, thanks for doing this, and we'll see you soon.
3: Thank you guys so much. I appreciate y'all. I'll see y'all soon.
2: All right, talk to you later, man.
3: All right, bye.
2: Zach John King.
1: Yeah.
2: Here we go.
1: I'm so excited. This guy's awesome.
2: I mean, I went down a rabbit hole of his music, and I just went, oh, my gosh. So Zach John King going to be at the QYK guitar pool.
1: All right, let's go over everybody now. We've got Vincent Mason.
2: Graylin James.
1: Jacob Hackworth.
2: Zach John King.
1: And Zach John King so far.
2: All
1: yeah.
2: Right. Now, you need to get tickets right now. People are already calling. But they don't know that you have to answer a question. The question is, we asked him, and Kevin was the one that asked him, about a couple walkouts that happened at Morgan Wallen shows. Mm-hmm. Morgan Wallen walks out with people, some famous people, to get his show going.
1: Yes.
2: He mentioned two people. Name one of the people that he would thought, these were unbelievable. He mentioned two famous people that he was like kind of amazed about their walkout. We want to know who that is. Caller 9, 800-992-1099, 800-992-1099. Here's Zach John King right now. 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

0: NQYK guitar pull tickets right now. The Don't Sweat the Bayonet ticket window is open.
1: Ryan and Mulberry right now playing for QYK guitar pull tickets. All right, Ryan, we just had Zach John King on the show. We asked him a question, which we're going to ask you too. We asked him, what were some of the Morgan Wallen walkouts that really surprised you or impressed you? He named two famous people that did impress him. Name one of them.
2: Marshawn Lynch.
1: Marshawn Lynch is correct.
3: Yeah!
1: Ryan, you just got QYK guitar pull tickets, man.
2: Awesome, buddy.
1: All right.
3: Hey, can you name the other one?
1: What was the other one? Yeah.
2: Nick Saban.
1: There we go. Yeah! We got a listener on our hands.
3: Yeah.
1: All right. Hang on for me, Ryan.
2: Bonus drinks.
1: Yeah, hold on for me. He's wanting bonus drinks,
3: yes.
1: He says. Oh, my goodness.
3: I like that idea.
1: I love that.
3: Bonus drinks.
1: All right, so that's how you win the tickets. We'll do it again. We reveal our last artist for the QYK guitar pull tomorrow morning, 8:20, and we'll have more tickets. All right. Coming back, we got Luke Combs, Dylan Scott, and Hudson Westbrook. Hang on.
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4: In Tampa, we have police activity on 275 South at Howard Armenia. Traffic remains heavy on 275 South back to Bush Boulevard, but we also have an accident on 275 South at Fletcher blocking the left lane. The Veterans southbound is heavy volume from Wilskie to 60. Heavy volume on I-4 westbound from Branch Forbes to Broward Drive and again from the Selma Connector to the Junction. Keeping you updated, I'm Schreiner.
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24: Good morning, Tampa Bay. A dry start on this Thursday morning. Temperatures in the 70s. Not much rain through midday and even the early afternoon for most. Then some scattered showers and thunderstorms return today. Rain chances up to 60% with the strongest storms a little farther east than what we saw on Wednesday. I'm meteorologist Greg D for Tampa Bay 28 and 99.5 QYK.
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we revealed two more artists for the QYK guitar pool. Jacob Hackworth, Zach John King, going to be there with Vincent Mason and Graylin James. Another one tomorrow at 8:20 with tickets. 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
1: We revealed two more artists for our QYK guitar poll. If you missed who's coming, I'll give you all the details about it. That's in 6 minutes.

0: Tigers.
1: USF grad.
0: Double.
1: His name's Kevin Ebel. He has what's trending in Tampa Bay.
0: We revealed artists number 3 and 4 for the QIK guitar poll this morning. Jacob Hackworth and Zach John King will be on stage at the Mahaffey Theater on Sunday, November the 8th. It should be a great show. Those two, you told me one morning, you're like, I've been listening to Zach John King music. You need to start listening to that.
2: Figure it out.
0: It is wonderful. And so it's very good. So happy to have those two. We will reveal the final artist tomorrow morning, 8:20. And again, we have tickets at 8:20, 12:20, and 4:20. They're free, by the way. And you can get on the pre-sale code. If you would like to know the code, text Lana. 1-800-992-1099. She'd be glad to give it to you.
3: Yeah, or just call us or whatever. We'll get it to you. Don't worry.
0: We'll get it to you. So there you go.
3: DMJR.
0: There you go. Rays took care of business last night against the Braves again. They won 7-2 in Atlanta. And afternoon baseball today. A little lunchtime baseball. First pitch is 12:15 up in Atlanta. Then Rays come back home for a weekend series at the Trop against the Astros. There you go. You're making plans today. Keep those umbrellas handy. The storms are back. But Greg D did say most of the action will be east of I-75. Heaviest rain likely across the interior of the state. So if you're going to Luke Bryan tonight at the Amp, just know there could be that stray shower. But interior means a little bit further east, I'm hoping, than where the amphitheater sits at the fairground. So let's go. There you go. Starting to think about Christmas. Hey, we're almost to Halloween here. But Trans-Siberian Orchestra is coming back to Tampa. Two shows for the holiday season. There'll be a Benchmark Sunday, December the 20th for 3 p.m. and a 7:30 p.m. show. Tickets go on sale Friday, September 18th. So there you go. And then finally, Tampa International Airport is getting some national attention, as they should. It's a phenomenal airport. They've been nominated for 3 USA Today 10 Best Awards. 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You can vote on that USA Today 10 Best Awards through October the 5th. So there you go. That's what's trending in Tampa Bay. This one.

If you missed those Universal Orlando Halloween Horror Nights tickets, no worries. We're going to do them again tomorrow morning, 7:40. We got you on 99.5 QIK. It's Tyler Hubbard right now.

She wasn't country, but she was harsh this morning on the second date update. It's on our Instagram and Facebook page, but a little judgy, maybe too judgy. It's up to you, though. You can leave a comment. Let us know what you think. It's 99.5 QYK. Dirks right now.

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0: Tampa Bay's Home Sound Morning Crew. It is JR, Lana, and Kevin. Thanks for waking up with us. All right, so today we revealed two more artists that will be at the QYK guitar pool. That was Jacob Hackworth, super talented, written songs for a lot of people, and he's a great artist. Mm-hmm. And then Zach John King talked about him as well. They are joining Vincent Mason and Graylin James. Now, we will have more tickets coming up at 12:20 and 4:20 this afternoon. And then we'll reveal the last and final artist for the QYK guitar pool tomorrow morning at 8:20.
1: Yes.
0: All right.
1: I am so excited.
0: Yes. So it's going to be great. We also learned something today, something that we found online.
2: Boy. Oh, boy.
0: Yeah, we searched Lana's name yesterday. And she
1: Googled me.
0: Right, and it came up on SoundCloud, which I didn't even know that still was around, but it is.
1: This is something that I created 14 years ago, maybe.
0: Oh, I don't think it was that. Maybe.
1: Yeah, whatever. It was.
0: I think it said 9. Anyway.
1: Okay.
0: 9 years ago. All right, let's just go with that. So she has this whole demo that talks about, you know, things that she's endorsed before or whatnot. You know, and products that she's talked about.
1: I was trying to make like a
0: it's a demo reel.
1: It's a demo reel of
0: for like, commercials.
1: Yeah, different sounds that I can do, or like just different sounds of.
0: Hold on, before you start billing yourself out. Let's first hear the first one, and I put these are in order on her demo reel. Okay, first we hear this.
3: 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Hey, it's Lana. You know, it is creeping up fast, and you better start thinking about it. Maybe make it the best summer ever at the YMCA.
0: There you go. You're talking about kids. You're talking about the YMCA.
1: That's a good read for a commercial.
0: It's great read.
1: Trying to get some voice work here.
0: But then right afterwards, we hear this.
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1: Ooh. I can do all sorts of commercials.
0: I guess so, Lana.
2: It's just, it's just the way you had them
0: lined up
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0: Twin Pleasures.
2: Twin Pleasures.
0: I'm going to show you guys some range is what I'm going to show you.
1: In this business, you need to stick out.
0: I love it.
1: And I think anybody would be like, wow, look at that. That's kind of crazy.
0: Yeah, if you have any holiday shopping, there you go. Lana's giving you a place to go.
2: And if you need something for your voicemail, hi.
1: Oh, yeah. Then you save
2: here
1: that.
2: Here we go, here we go.
3: Hi, welcome to Twin Pleasures.
0: It's a good day to have a great day. We're coming back with Morgan Wallen, Russell Dickerson, and Zach John King.
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0: 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Jacob Hackworth, Zach John King, joining Graylin James and Vincent Mason. 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

commercial-free New Country while you work, 99.5 QYK. You know I love a two-for-one deal or a good BOGO, and that's what we got today. Tampa Bay's hometown morning crew revealed Jacob Hackworth and Zach John King are going to be at Guitar Pole. If you want tickets, you can win tickets for Guitar Pole today at 1220. Here's Dan and Shay Say So. I got a car.

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1: 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Tampa Bay's hometown morning crew is going to be out there with you for the tailgate. 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

had her 21st week at number one on the Hot 100. That's crazy. And she even made Billboard's Songs of the Summer chart. The top three were Ella Langley's Be Her, Taylor Swift's I Knew It, I Knew You, and Choosin' Texas was number one.

0: that time of year again. 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

0: Yeah, Morning Crew revealed Jacob Hackworth and Zach John King are coming to Guitar Pole this year. 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
1: Two more artists are coming. 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

Country While You Work, 99.5 QYK. Are you going to have a baby next year? You know someone who's pregnant? Maybe they're looking for a new name. They gave us some name predictions for 2027, and these baby names are wild. People are naming their babies after the Odyssey, names like Calypso, Helen, and Homer. Also, name maxing is a thing where you take two names and combine it into one.

Hey, what's up? It's JR with Tampa Bay's hometown morning crew. Make sure you get up early with us. 6:30, we got Girl Talk with JR and Kevin. Lana quizzes us on how well we've been listening to her this week.

Rainy Country While You Work, 99.5 QIK. Are you excited for a guitar pull this year? You can win tickets this afternoon on your lunch break around 12:20. And this is a new one from Vincent Mason. He's going to be at guitar pull. Here's Damned If I Do.

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So far, the guitar pull lineup includes Vincent Mason, Graylin James, Jacob Hackworth, Zach John King, and we have another big reveal tomorrow morning. 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

more commercial-free music's coming up for your lunch break. What's up? It's Kathy. Thanks so much for hanging out with me today. Guitar Pull is coming up November 8th at the Mahaffey Theater. And this morning, Tampa Bay's Hometown Morning Crew revealed Jacob Hackworth and Zach John King are going to be there. If you want free tickets, they're coming up in about 15 minutes.

revealing our final QYK guitar pull artist tomorrow morning, 8:20, with Tampa Bay's Home Sound Morning Crew. 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We'll see you then with commercial-free New Country 99.

guitar pole lineup this year includes Vincent Mason, Graylin James, Jacob Hackworth, Zach John King, and tomorrow morning the final artist will be revealed. If you want guitar pole tickets, they're coming up in two songs.

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They're giving us new cookies for spooky season. They have a new Halloween monster cookie, including a Frankenstein and a mummy. And they're all individually wrapped for trick-or-treaters.

commercial-free music's on the way for your lunch hour. Thanks so much for hanging out with me today. We're going to throw it back with Alan Jackson next. I also have Lauren Elena and Chase Matthews, All My Exes, coming up. Here's Zach John King.

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KYK commercial free lunch break. Hope you're having a great day. Billboard has a new Songs of Summer chart. They have a chart for everything. And country took the top three spots. Ella Langley's Be Her was number three. Taylor Swift's I Knew It, I Knew You was number two. And Ella Langley's Choosing Texas was number one. Another

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1: 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Jacob Hackworth, Zach John King, joining Graylin James and Vincent Mason. 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

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I'm going to play some Luke Bryan for you next. I also have Tyler Hubbard and Kane Brown coming up. Here's Morgan Wallen, commercial-free New Country While You Work, 99.5 QYK.

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Lots of great music's coming up. Thanks so much for hanging out with us today. Morgan Wallen, Sam Hunt, and George Burge are on the way. 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

Halloween Horror Nights is going on at Universal in Orlando. You want to go over there with a friend this year? They have 10 haunted houses that look so scary, including Stranger Things, Sinners, and Hellraiser. They also have an Ozzy Osbourne house this year. Tickets are coming up tomorrow morning with Tampa Bay's Hometown Morning Crew at 7:40.

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JR and Lana from Tampa Bay's Hometown Morning Crew are going to be at the Luke Bryan concert with you tonight. Do you have tickets? Are you going to be out there? Just remember, they still don't have a roof on that venue yet, so you might want to bring a poncho.

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morning, 820 Tampa Bay's hometown morning crew has our very last reveal. I am so excited to find out who it's going to be. Do you think it's going to be a guy or do you think it's going to be a girl? What do you think? Here's Carly Pearce and Riley Green. If I don't leave, I'm going to stay.

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JR is coming up next. Have a great time at Luke Bryan if you're going out there tonight. JR and Lana are going to be tailgating with you. It's going to be a fun concert. And JR has tickets for you to go to Guitar Pole. 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

Whitson Mason. We got Graylin James. We got Zach John King. And we got this guy, Jacob Hackworth, all going to be at the QYK Guitar Pool. We're going to have tickets at 420. This song is called What Took You So Long on 99.5 QYK.

right, so the offensive line for the Buccaneers crashed a Baker Mayfield press conference that was talking about his new contract, right? He is expected to make about $55 million a year. So the O-line was like, hey, so what are you buying us for Christmas? I mean, you're making $55 million a year. Come on now. Baker had no response, but it's a good question. It's 99.5 QYK. Here's Bailey Zimmerman.

wasn't the Buccaneers. They play on Sunday at 1 o'clock. But the Seahawks beat the Patriots. I know there's a lot of Boston fans and New England fans here in this area, so sorry about it. It's 99.5 QYK. Always next week. Here's Ella.

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1: 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Jacob Hackworth, Zach John King, joining Graylin James and Vincent Mason. 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
3: Slow traffic starting to back up in Tampa. Northbound 275 approaching Sly. There's heavy traffic northbound 75 around I-4. And there's a crash near Brandon Boulevard and Parsons Avenue. There's heavy traffic near 41 and Causeway Boulevard. And the bridges are looking good.
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So if you're not going to Luke Bryan tonight, or if you are going to Luke Bryan tonight, we're going to do a little after party. 11 o'clock, all Luke Bryan songs, kind of an after concert, after party on 99.5 QYK. So make sure you have us on if you're up late. Lauren Elena, Chase Matthew, All My Exes.

Tell you what, Sam Hunt, total dad mode right now, which I absolutely love. It's 995 QIK, but his picture, almost unrecognizable where it does not look like him. Totally bald and a different style going on. Check it out on his Instagram. Here's Kenny.

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1: All right, text Zach, Z-A-C-H, as in Zach John King, who will be at the QYK guitar pull. We got tickets for you. Text Zach right now to 800-992-1099.

Carpool tickets, no worries. We got more for you tomorrow morning, 8:20, when we reveal the last artist that will be at the QYK Guitar Pool. So pumped for this. November 8th, we want to get you in. This guy's here tonight at the Amp. Luke Bryan, country song, came on. Another.

Tickets go on sale on Friday for the QYK guitar poll at 10 o'clock. This guy's going to be there. He was on the show this morning. So talented. Was on tour with Morgan Wallen. Zach John King. The song's called Get to Drinkin'.

0: Well, the Rays play today at noon, but they are back home at the Trop tomorrow night against the Astros. Game time 7:10. Get out there. So fun to go to Ferg's and then walk over to the ballpark. It's a good night. Friday night, too. It's 99.5 QYK. Morgan Wallen, then Ella Langley's new one.
1: Rumors going all over town. Can't keep my name out the mouth these days. Yeah, they say.

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Little vibe right there. Morgan Wallen, Bid By Now, love it. What's up? It's JR 995 QYK. I talked about this earlier. Want to let you know, Luke Bryan, obviously here tonight at the Amp, but we're doing an after-show concert with him. All Luke Bryan songs starting at 11 o'clock tonight on QYK.

0: that time of year again. 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
1: In Pinellas, there's an accident near Ulmerton and 49th Street. There's also a crash in Clearwater near Gulf to Bay and Belcher. Traffic looks good across the bridges. There's heavy traffic northbound 275 approaching Bush Boulevard in Tampa. And there's an accident southbound 75 near 301.
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John King on the show this morning with Tampa Bay's Home Sound Morning Crew. Two more of our QYK guitar pool artists joining Vincent Mason and Graylin James. Now, we're going to reveal the last artist tomorrow morning at 8:20, and we got your tickets on 99.5 QYK. Another

All right, two of the nicest guys in country music right here, Dan and Shay. Now, they're going to be here October 16th with Tyler Hubbard and Josh Ross. Those are some openers right there. This is called Say So on 99.5 QYK. Here you go.

Jason Aldean's album, They Don't Know, 10 years old. Now listen, that had Lights Come On it, a little more summertime, any old bar stool. He won ACM Entertainer of the Year that year. He was red hot. They're going to put out a vinyl of that album. That's pretty cool. Here's Jason on 99.5 QYK.

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2: There's an accident in Tampa near Bush Boulevard and North Boulevard. Traffic slow northbound 275 approaching Bush. And there's an accident northbound 275 near the West Shore exit on the Howard Franklin. Traffic slow southbound 75 approaching Gibsonton. There's a crash southbound 301 near Riverview. And in Pinellas, there's an accident near Ulmerton and 49th Street.
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It's going to get started soon over there. So if you're driving by the Amp and not going to the show, you might want to avoid the Amp because Luke Bryan is there tonight doing his thing. Randall King opening up. He's super solid. It's 99.5 QYK. Country and she knows it. Dinner.

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1: In Pasco, there's an accident northbound 41 near Pleasant Plains Parkway. Traffic slow through Tampa, northbound 275 approaching Sly. Southbound 275, there's delays approaching West Shore, and there's a crash eastbound I-4 near 50th Street. There's also an accident southbound 301 at Riverview Drive.
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If you missed today's second date update, I don't think she was being very nice to him because she was making fun of him a little bit. And I didn't think this was that big a deal. They had a great date at Caddy's in Treasure Island. You can hear it right now on our Instagram and Facebook. Just search 99.5 QYK. Leave a comment. Here's Morgan.

does Graylin James have to do with Kenny Chesney? Well, they grew up in the same town. But also, he wrote Happy Does for Kenny Chesney. He's going to be at our QYK guitar pull. Super pumped to see Graylin James do his thing. This is Water at a Wedding on 99.5 QYK. Tickets again tomorrow morning at 8:20.

I love this video they put out. The Buccaneers, they were having a press conference for Baker Mayfield, talking about his new contract, $55 million a year. That's crazy. But the O-line crashed the press conference, saying, hey, what are you buying us for Christmas, Baker? Let's get it done. It's 99.5.

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1: 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Jacob Hackworth, Zach John King, joining Graylin James and Vincent Mason. 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
0: 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It's the one show you do not want to miss. Five artists on one stage. 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
2: Traffic slow tonight from a crash southbound 75 near 301, and there's delays southbound 301 through Riverview. In Tampa, traffic slow northbound 275 approaching Ashley. There's a crash near Hillsborough Avenue in 275, and there's an accident northbound 41 near Pleasant Plains.
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Listen, if you don't feel like cooking tonight, it's all good. It is National TV Dinner Day. Now, how do they come up with these national days? I have no idea. It's 99.5 QIK, but if you feel like a TV dinner tonight, warm that thing up.

We're at the AMP tonight. It's commercial free new country, 99.5 QYK. What's up? It's JR. That's going to be a show. And I'm heading out of there, too. He's going to go on around 9 o'clock. So if you're close to the AMP, roll your windows down. You can hear a little Luke Bryan. Here's Bailey. Why?

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1: 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Jacob Hackworth, Zach John King, joining Graylin James and Vincent Mason. 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

Well, tomorrow, 25th anniversary of 9/11. Going to be kind of a heavy day, I think. But we're going to be honoring those that we lost and who paid the ultimate sacrifice for us all day long on 99.5 QYK. So make sure you have us on. But praying for those families for sure. Corey Kent, This Art.

I still remember when LeBron James tweeted out that song. Yes, tweeted. That was when it was Twitter. Luke Combs, She Got the Best of Me. He's like, this is a song right here. And I was like, hey, LeBron, country fan. I like that. That probably was a big boost in streams, too, for Luke Combs. Here's Hudson West.

getting out of here. It's JR, 99.5 QYK, heading over to Luke Bryan. It goes on around 9 o'clock. But then we're doing an after show, after party, all Luke Bryan starting at 11 o'clock. Some of his biggest songs, so we want to play those for you. So make sure you have us on. It's Jelly Roll, hands up, QYK. Let me tell

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